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I Need Your Loving. Cause your dance with a guy like me. Got a double P written on my D. Got a couple red stars on my teeth. Catriel, Paco Amoroso, Pink Panthers, and Fred Again.

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I Need Your Lovin'. Cause you don't mess with a guy like me. Got a double P written on my D. Got a couple red stars on my teeth. Catriel, Paco Amoroso, Pink Panthers y Fred